0: his way through unexplored territory, he is famous for having said, "I will go anywhere provided it is forward." And that reminds me of the Apostle Paul, who, in his own missionary travels, was stopped twice by God before a third direction resulted in an open door. The secret is to keep moving forward. It is much easier for God to direct our path while we're moving forward than when we're standing still because of fear. This is David Jeremiah, encouraging you to get on the road to new life. Discover God's guidance on Route 66.
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4: Mainly cloudy skies tonight with a 60% chance of showers, wind gusting out of the northwest to 50 kilometers per hour and a low of 10. Saturday, mainly cloudy, 60% chance of showers, wind gusting out of the northwest and a high of 15. Clear skies Saturday night and a low of 7. Sunday, sunny with a high of 20. Monday, mix of sun and cloud, small chance of showers with a high of 22. Sunshine Tuesday, a high of 23, and Wednesday cloudy, chance of showers, and a high of 21. Before you head out the door, check the CDK Electric weather page on the Pembina Valley Online app.
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5: Each week, across the world, people fill churches of all shapes and sizes. They listen, participate in worship, nod their heads and say amen in agreement, and then walk out the door. Right back into the lives they left at the door when they entered. Okay, some do soak up what they hear and they welcome it into their lives. But others leave their faith right there in the church, kind of hoping it'll just be there next time when they come back. Up next on Leading the Way, Dr. Youssef takes you for a look at the parable of the talents. This is a story that Jesus told with a practical message for the generations. So if your situation allows, open your Bible or your chosen device to Matthew chapter 25. Here's some background from Dr. Youssef as he begins this episode of Leading the Way.
6: Every one of us is called to be in the spiritual stock market. The 12-year-olds and the 80-year-olds. The very poor and the very rich. The intellectually brilliant and those who are of average intelligence. We are all in the spiritual investment business. Every one of us has been given a certain number of spiritual currency. Every one of us has been given a different amount of spiritual assets. Every one of us has been given different spiritual portfolio value. And how we invest what we've been given, how we invest the spiritual capital that is given to us, how we invest the spiritual assets that have been entrusted to us, how much can we bring back return on the money to our boss, how careful we are with our resources, the spiritual resources, all of that is the basis for which you and I are going to be rewarded or judged in the last day. If you turn with me, please, to Matthew 25. And there you're going to find, beginning at verse 14, that the Bible tells us that one day you and I are going to be either rewarded or judged based on how we invested the spiritual portfolio. Jesus gives us three examples in Matthew 25, 14 of three different people who were entrusted with the investment of their spiritual assets. Two of the three investors had the right attitude, and that is the attitude

0: now, the Christian Business and Church Directory, your guide to businesses and organizations serving the community.
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3: Mainly cloudy skies tonight with a 60% chance of showers, wind gusting out of the northwest to 50 kilometers per hour and a low of 10. Saturday, mainly cloudy, 60% chance of showers, wind gusting out of the northwest and a high of 15. Clear skies Saturday night and a low of 7. Sunday, sunny with a high of 20. Monday, mix of sun and cloud, small chance of showers with a high of 22. Sunshine Tuesday, a high of 23. And Wednesday, cloudy, chance of showers and a high of 21. Before you head out the door, check the CDK Electric weather page on the Pembina Valley Online app.

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1: Access your news anytime by downloading the Pembina Valley online app. I'm Candace Dirksen with your local news update. The Montcalm Heritage Festival returns to St. Joseph this weekend with 2 days of family activities, food, entertainment, and local history. Museum Board President Robert Parent says the festival celebrates the heritage of St. Joseph, Letellier, and St. Jean, while providing a free family event for the region. A major feature this year is the return of fireworks.
2: The one thing we will have that we haven't had in many, many years is the fireworks.
3: Okay.
2: We had planned for that last year, and because of the fire ban, last year was our 50th anniversary for the museum.
3: Yeah.
2: So we had planned to do that. So we've got the fireworks carryover. So we'll be running that Saturday evening at dusk.
1: The weekend also includes a parade, live music, children's activities, a petting zoo, blacksmith demonstrations, and a family baseball tournament. Maple Leaf School Grade 1 student Waylon Orvis won the 8th annual Fire Chief of the Day event sponsored by Boston Pizza and hosted by Morton Fire and Rescue. On Monday, he was treated to a ride in a fire truck and had a personal guided tour of the fire hall, and even took a sirens a-blazing trip over to Boston Pizza. Captain Jonathan Baumgart is the public education officer for Morton Fire and Rescue and described the annual program.
4: The program is, or this contest is part of the Traveling Sparky Fire Safety Program, where grade one students take home a backpack with Sparky the fire dog. And the premise behind the program is Sparky's going to spend the night at your house, but he wants to make sure your house is fire safe. And part of that is checking the home for working smoke alarms, carbon monoxide detectors, and then creating a fire escape plan for your home and your family.
1: It's shaping up to be a busy summer for Youth for Christ Altona. Along with its upcoming Golf Classic fundraiser on the 20th, the organization is planning fishing trips, summer events, and the return of its popular weekly barbecues. Executive Director Sheridan Sawatsky says relationship building remains at the heart of everything they do.
5: You know, with YFC, our primary mission obviously is to see every young person living fully in Christ.
3: Mm-hmm.
5: And our kind of secondary tagline is that we're seriously fun.
3: Yeah.
5: So we try to wrap that into kind of everything that we do.
1: Fun is a big focus for the upcoming Golf Classic, and you can get all the registration details right now at Pembina Valley Online. 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
1: Mainly cloudy skies tonight with a 60% chance of showers, wind gusting out of the northwest to 50 kilometers per hour and a low of 10. Saturday, mainly cloudy, 60% chance of showers, wind gusting out of the northwest and a high of 15. Clear skies Saturday night and a low of 7. Sunday, sunny with a high of 20. Monday, mix of sun and cloud, small chance of showers with a high of 22. Sunshine Tuesday, a high of 23, and Wednesday, cloudy, chance of showers, and a high of 21. Before you head out the door, check the CDK Electric weather page on the Pembina Valley Online app.
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1: I'm Parker Schmidt with your local news, streaming now through the Pembina Valley online app. Students from J.R. Walkoff School are reflecting on a memorable trip to perform at the Manitoba Legislative Building as part of Music Month. The grade 2 to 3 choir sang three pieces on the grand staircase, performing in front of students from across the province. Lewis Reason, a third grade student in choir, shared how it felt to perform at the Legislative Building.
2: Well, I had a lot of feelings. At the start, I was pretty excited. Until I got there, I got a bit nervous since there were a bunch of people
3: watching.
2: Yeah. There were like five other school choirs there.
3: Wow.
1: For many students, the experience came with a mix of excitement and nerves, but also pride in representing their school on the provincial stage. Dr. Chandy Jacob was honored at the Manitoba Legislature the same week he celebrated his 90th birthday. Morton Winkler MLA Kerry Hebert recognized the surgeon through a private member statement, citing his decades of contributions to healthcare in the Pembina Valley. She shares about the experience, which included a standing ovation.
4: 2 minutes didn't seem like enough for me to be able to say all the things that I wanted to say, but I hope the words that I did use and the things that I did say were the most important ones. But to see everybody stand in the chamber, all of my colleagues that represent the whole province of Manitoba, and give him that ovation and that applause and recognition, I think that was the biggest part, was to have them stand up and do that. And I could just see in his eyes that that really meant a lot. And I'm so happy that that could happen for him.
1: Dr. Jacobs said he appreciated the recognition and remains committed to advocating for improved healthcare services in the region. Northlands Parkway Collegiate students are raising money for their after-grad party with a 50-50 draw, and the pot has already topped over $700. The intent is to provide a safe, fun, and memorable celebration for the graduating students. Grade 12 student Adeline spoke about what she will miss after high school.
5: Kind of a mix of excited and sad, just because I'm going to be missing all my friends. We're going to be going our separate ways after the summer.
1: For 50-50 ticket links, read the full feature on Pembina Valley Online or the Pembina Valley Online app. News on the go, download our Pembina Valley Online app.
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7: Scattered showers today with a mix of sun and cloud and a gusting wind. High of 16 degrees. Mainly clear tonight with a low of 8. Tomorrow it'll be mainly sunny and windy, a high of 22. Then on Monday and Tuesday, sunshine with highs of 24. Current weather conditions and the 7-day forecast can be found anytime on the CDK Electric weather page on your Pembina Valley online app. I'm Judy Peters.
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0: Just Fishin' by Trace Atkins. And you know, that kind of fits this weekend. It is free family fishing weekend across Manitoba. So for the next few days, you can take the family out, head to the water without a fishing license. And even if the weather is a bit mixed, there is rain in our forecast, that's not necessarily a bad thing. Anglers often say that a bit of cloud cover or even light rain, that can actually help fishing conditions. Now, on top of that, provincial park entry is also free this weekend, so it makes it a pretty easy opportunity to get outside and just spend some time at the lake. Of course, camping fees, those still apply, and all the regular fishing rules, those are still in place. Well, good morning. I'm Eva Hyde. Great to start the day, as always, together here on a Saturday morning. And we're going to check in on the weather forecast for you in the next 10 minutes. And after the break, we're going to get right back into the music. Here's today's Community Connection. An information session on running for council is being held June 23rd at the Letelier Community Center beginning at 7. This is put on by the Municipality of Emerson Franklin, RM of Montcalm, and the Town of Morris. The Back 40 Music Festival will be held June 26th and 27th at Suncatch Park in Morden. CFAM Radio 950, connecting you. Thanks to these community-minded businesses.
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0: And that song there brought to us by J.P. Cormier. Well, peonies really are the superstars of early summer in Manitoba. I've been seeing a lot of people sharing pictures of their bushes in full bloom this week, and they are so spectacular right now. I've got a beautiful peony bush with soft pink flowers in my yard, and it's hard not to stop and just take a look every time I'm out there. It's just a shame that the show doesn't last longer, because by the end of June, peonies are usually finishing up for the season. If you do want to enjoy them a little longer, one of the best tricks is cutting a few for a vase while the buds are still tight, almost like soft marshmallows. Give them a bit of a shake to get rid of any ants that are holding on, and they will open up beautifully right on your kitchen table. It's a simple way to bring a bit of that early summer color indoors while it lasts. Well, stay tuned. We have your morning weather and sports highlights coming up next.
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2: Scattered showers today with a mix of sun and cloud and a gusting wind. High of 16 degrees. Mainly clear tonight with a low of 8. Tomorrow it'll be mainly sunny and windy, a high of 22. Then on Monday and Tuesday, sunshine with highs of 24. Current weather conditions and the 7-day forecast can be found anytime on the CDK Electric weather page on your Pembina Valley online app. I'm Judy Peters.
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3: In the Manitoba Junior Baseball League, it was Winnipeg South upending Pembina Valley 2-1, while Carillon ran through Altona 16-4. In the Border Baseball League, Balder upended Clearwater 4-1. At the 2026 World Cup, Canada scored late, eventually tying Bosnia 1-1 in their opening round matchup. In the Canadian Elite Basketball League, Winnipeg demolished Calgary 92-72. In the WNBA, Washington clipped Toronto 86-85. In American Association of Professional Baseball League action, Winnipeg lost to Fargo-Moorhead 10-2. While in Major League Baseball, the Toronto Blue Jays won a thriller over the New York Yankees 8-5. I'm Dave Anthony.
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1: Access your news anytime by downloading the Pembina Valley online app. I'm Ricker Schmidt with your local news update. Morris Mayor Scott Crick is encouraging residents to register for Manitoba RCMP's new community notification system through Rave Mobile Safety. Along with Emerson, Morris was selected for the pilot program, which launched at the end of May. Crick points to a recent event at the hospital where it was believed someone was threatening someone else with a handgun.
2: Could have been a threat to public safety. In the end, there was not, but there could have been. And getting information in those situations, we don't have access to what's going while the RCMP are doing something actively. However, they do have that information while they're doing it actively, and whether they wish to issue a be aware of, be on the lookout for, or shelter in place type of warning, using Rave will allow that, and that's something that we haven't had access to previously.
1: Rave Mobile Safety provides a voluntary mass notification platform local RCMP detachments can use to send timely targeted alerts via text, email, or automated phone call. A grade 2 to 3 choir from J.R. Wagoff School recently took part in the Music Month concert series at the Manitoba Legislative Building, performing alongside groups from across Manitoba. Livia Johnson, a third grade student in choir, shared how it felt to perform at the Legislative Building.
3: I was feeling excited and I had courage, but I was a little bit nervous because I do a lot of performing because I do piano and dance, and this is another thing I do performing.
1: The choir performed 3 songs in total with students preparing throughout the school year. Morton Police Service hosted a community barbecue Thursday from 4 to 7 p.m. with a bit of an agenda to show a different side of their services. Special Constable Morgan Reimer spoke to why it's important for the community to know that the service is more than just uniforms and law enforcement.
4: We just want the community to see that we are here on their worst days. We want them to see that we're also people. We're out in the community. We're in sports events. We're there. We don't want them to be scared of us. We want to just hang out, show them that we're people too.
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8: Scattered showers today with a mix of sun and cloud and a gusting wind. High of 16 degrees. Mainly clear tonight with a low of 8. Tomorrow it'll be mainly sunny and windy, a high of 22. Then on Monday and Tuesday, sunshine with highs of 24. Current weather conditions and the 7-day forecast can be found anytime on the CDK Electric weather page on your Pembina Valley online app. I'm Judy Peters.
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0: man cave look in the garage to have a few chainsaws in there. It's a bit like kitchen appliances on the counter. You don't use them every day or all that often, but they're always decorative, so no judgment on collecting. Although I will say the blender is probably a bit safer than that chainsaw. Anyway, we'll see how today goes. Hopefully everything fires up without too much hassle, and we get that cleanup finished. Well, temperatures will stay on the cool side today with daytime highs in the mid-teens. Those forecast details are next.
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2: Scattered showers today with a mix of sun and cloud and a gusting wind. High of 16 degrees. Mainly clear tonight with a low of 8. Tomorrow it'll be mainly sunny and windy, a high of 22. Then on Monday and Tuesday, sunshine with highs of 24. Current weather conditions and the 7-day forecast can be found anytime on the CDK Electric weather page on your Pembina Valley online app. I'm Judy Peters.

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1: Get the news you need when you need it by downloading the Pembina Valley online app. I'm Berger Schmidt, and here's what's making local news this hour. Northlands Parkway Collegiate students are raising money for their after-grad party with a 50-50 draw, and the pot has already topped over $700. The intent is to provide a safe, fun, and memorable celebration for the graduating students. Grade 12 students Adeline and Rachel spoke about what their plans are after high school.
2: I'm going to U of M to be a teacher.
3: Cool. What do you want to teach? Do you want to teach little kids, older kids, science, math?
2: Elementary school, so like kind of all around.
4: I am going to go to University of Calgary for sociology and then hopefully work for the RCMP.
3: No way. Do you want to work for the RCMP here in Manitoba, or would you like to move somewhere else in Canada?
4: I don't know.
1: For 50-50 ticket links, read the full feature on Pembina Valley Online or the Pembina Valley Online app. The Altona Community Foundation has handed out nearly $84,000 in spring grants this year. Board Chair Hayden Friesen says the money is going to a wide range of community organizations and projects across the area. He notes the foundation has seen steady growth in recent years, helping boost the amount available for both spring and fall intakes.
5: Certainly, we've seen some growth over the last several years. We're really starting to see the effect of the Thomas Sill contribution to our managed fund from a couple of years ago. Those funds are really working for themselves, and strong market returns have enabled them to grow over the last couple of years, and we're really seeing that reflect in the amount that we're able to contribute to the organizations on a spring and fall basis.
1: At the end of 2023, the Thomas Sill Foundation made a $750,000 capital fund contribution to the Altona Community Foundation. Nearly two dozen local organizations and projects benefited this spring. Winkler, Morton, and Carmen, Tim Hortons owners Jeff and Linda Dirksen, are celebrating a record-breaking Smile Cookie campaign. More than $69,000 was raised this year for the Boundary Trails Health Center Foundation and South Central Cancer Resource. Co-owner Jeff Dirksen says the community response exceeded expectations.
6: It's our absolute best year we've had. Last year, I believe we were right around the $50,000 mark, and we were hoping to get to 60, but we're extremely happy with how our teams and volunteers got this done this year. 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Can't thank you all enough, and look forward to doing it again next year.
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8: Scattered showers today with a mix of sun and cloud and a gusting wind. High of 16 degrees. Mainly clear tonight with a low of 8. Tomorrow it'll be mainly sunny and windy, a high of 22. Then on Monday and Tuesday, sunshine with highs of 24. Current weather conditions and the 7-day forecast can be found anytime on the CDK Electric weather page on your Pembina Valley online app. I'm Judy Peters.
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0: The Giesbrecht family there to start off our 7 o'clock hour. That was Love Found Me. Well, if you love Manitoba's provincial parks, there is still time to have your say on a new license plate design. So the province is inviting us to vote on a new parks-themed plate. They've got 5 options, and a portion from each plate that's sold would go back into conservation projects and doing upgrades in Manitoba's provincial parks. So it's all for a good cause. We get to have a say. Voting is open until July 31st, and the winning design is expected to come out for 2027. So ballots can be submitted online through Engage MB. Head over there. I have already cast my vote, and I went with the loon. It just feels like that classic Manitoba symbol. Well, after a stretch of wet weather, we have got rain in the forecast again for today. I know plenty of people are just waiting on some sunshine, and it does appear like we have some of that this weekend. We'll have the latest look at the forecast here in just a moment.
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7: Scattered showers today with a mix of sun and cloud and a gusting wind. High of 16 degrees. Mainly clear tonight with a low of 8. Tomorrow it'll be mainly sunny and windy, a high of 22. Then on Monday and Tuesday, sunshine with highs of 24. Current weather conditions and the 7-day forecast can be found anytime on the CDK Electric weather page on your Pembina Valley online app. I'm Judy Peters.
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4: I'm Parker Schmidt with your local news, streaming now through the Pembina Valley online app. Students from J.R. Walkoff School are reflecting on a memorable trip to perform at the Manitoba Legislative Building as part of Music Month. The grade 2 to 3 choir sang three pieces on the grand staircase, performing in front of students from across the province. Louis Reason, a third grade student in choir, shared how it felt to perform at the Legislative Building.
5: Well, I had a lot of feelings. At the start, I was pretty excited. Until I got there, I got a bit nervous since there were a bunch of people
6: watching.
5: Yeah, there were like five other school choirs there.
6: Wow.
4: For many students, the experience came with a mix of excitement and nerves, but also pride in representing their school on the provincial stage. Dr. Chandy Jacob was honored at the Manitoba Legislature the same week he celebrated his 90th birthday. Morton Winkler MLA Carrie Hebert recognized the surgeon through a private member statement, citing his decades of contributions to healthcare in the Pembina Valley. She shares about the experience, which included a standing ovation.
7: 2 minutes didn't seem like enough for me to be able to say all the things that I wanted to say, but I hope the words that I did use and the things that I did say were the most important ones. But to see everybody stand in the chamber, all of my colleagues that represent the whole province of Manitoba, and give him that ovation and that applause and recognition, I think that was the biggest part, was to have them stand up and do that. And I could just see in his eyes that really meant a lot. And I'm so happy that that could happen for him.
4: Dr. Jacobs said he appreciated the recognition and remains committed to advocating for improved healthcare services in the region. Northlands Parkway Collegiate students are raising money for their after-grad party with a 50-50 draw, and the pot has already topped over $700. The intent is to provide a safe, fun, and memorable celebration for the graduating students. Grade 12 student Adeline spoke about what she will miss after high school.
8: Kind of a mix of excited and sad, just because I'm going to be missing all my friends. We're going to be going our separate ways after the summer.
4: For 50-50 ticket links, read the full feature on Pembina Valley Online or the Pembina Valley Online app. News on the go, download our Pembina Valley Online app.
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11: Scattered showers today with a mix of sun and cloud and a gusting wind. High of 16 degrees. Mainly clear tonight with a low of 8. Tomorrow it'll be mainly sunny and windy, a high of 22. Then on Monday and Tuesday, sunshine with highs of 24. Current weather conditions and the 7-day forecast can be found anytime on the CDK Electric weather page on your Pembina Valley online app. I'm Judy Peters.
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16: In the Manitoba Junior Baseball League, it was Winnipeg South upending Pembina Valley 2-1, while Carillon ran through Altona 16-4. In the Border Baseball League, Balder upended Clearwater 4-1. At the 2026 World Cup, Canada scored late, eventually tying Bosnia 1-1 in their opening round matchup. In the Canadian Elite Basketball League, Winnipeg demolished Calgary 92-72. In the WNBA, Washington clipped Toronto 86-85. In American Association of Professional Baseball League action, Winnipeg lost to Fargo-Moorhead 10-2. While in Major League Baseball, the Toronto Blue Jays won a thriller over the New York Yankees 8-5. I'm Dave Anthony.
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11: Scattered showers today with a mix of sun and cloud and a gusting wind. High of 16 degrees. Mainly clear tonight with a low of 8. Tomorrow it'll be mainly sunny and windy, a high of 22. Then on Monday and Tuesday, sunshine with highs of 24. Current weather conditions and the 7-day forecast can be found anytime on the CDK Electric weather page on your Pembina Valley online app. I'm Judy Peters.
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Well, if you're looking for something to do today, there's a major community fundraiser for South Central Cancer Resource that's taking place over at the Altona Rhineland Pioneer Center tonight. There's a pig roast with live music from the pylons and a pretty incredible raffle table, 21 prize packages up for grabs, including 7 grand prizes. So some of the highlights include a wooden children's play structure, a Traeger smoker, a Winnipeg Blue Bombers experience, and a $500 WestJet vacations voucher, and so, so many more. You'll have to go and check it out for yourself. Tickets for the event are $40 and can be purchased through any Altona Elks member at the Co-op Gas Bar or at the door. It is looking like a great evening of food and entertainment, all while raising money for South Central Cancer Resource. Great cause. Well, after a week that brought plenty of moisture, I know a lot of us are hoping for a few sunny breaks to get outside over the weekend. And last I checked, it looked like Sunday is going to be that day. We'll have another look at the forecast for you at the top of the hour. Right now, this is Dreamland Express by John Denver.

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9: Access your news anytime by downloading the Pembina Valley online app. I'm Parker Schmidt with your local news update. Morris Mayor Scott Crick is encouraging residents to register for Manitoba RCMP's new community notification system through Rave Mobile Safety. Along with Emerson, Morris was selected for the pilot program, which launched at the end of May. Crick points to a recent event at the hospital where it was believed someone was threatening someone else with a handgun.
10: Could have been a threat to public safety. In the end, there was not, but there could have been. And getting information in those situations, we don't have access to what's going while the RCMP are doing something actively. However, they do have that information while they're doing it actively, and whether they wish to issue a be aware of, be on the lookout for, or shelter in place type of warning, using Rave will allow that, and that's something that we haven't had access to previously.
9: Rave Mobile Safety provides a voluntary mass notification platform local RCMP detachments can use to send timely targeted alerts via text, email, or automated phone call. A grade 2 to 3 choir from J.R. Wagoff School recently took part in the Music Month concert series at the Manitoba Legislative Building, performing alongside groups from across Manitoba. Livia Johnson, a third grade student in choir, shared how it felt to perform at the Legislative Building.
11: I was feeling excited and I had courage, but I was a little bit nervous because I do a lot of performing because I do piano and dance, and this is another thing I do performing.
9: The choir performed 3 songs in total with students preparing throughout the school year. Morton Police Service hosted a community barbecue Thursday from 4 to 7 p.m. with a bit of an agenda to show a different side of their services. Special Constable Morgan Reimer spoke to why it's important for the community to know that the service is more than just uniforms and law enforcement.
12: We just want the community to see that we are here on their worst days. We want them to see that we're also people. We're out in the community. We're in sports events. We're there. We don't want them to be scared of us. We want to just hang out, show them that we're people too.
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14: Scattered showers today with a mix of sun and cloud and a gusting wind. High of 16 degrees. Mainly clear tonight with a low of 8. Tomorrow, it'll be mainly sunny and windy, a high of 22. Then on Monday and Tuesday, sunshine with highs of 24. Current weather conditions and the 7-day forecast can be found anytime on the CDK Electric weather page on your Pembina Valley online app. I'm Judy Peters.
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0: Colorblind by Ed Sheeran here on CFAM Radio 950. Well, with Father's Day just around the corner, it's a good reminder of how much dads can shape our lives, often with simple advice or sayings that just stick with you. Maybe it was a lesson about hard work or treating people right, or one of those classic dad phrases that you still catch yourself repeating today. Well, with Father's Day on the way, we're going to be launching a special contest on Monday. We're going to give you the chance to call in and share a lesson, a memory, or something that your dad said that's had a lasting impact for you. So be sure to listen to the morning show Monday for all those details. Well, thanks for tuning in this morning. We'll have a look at your weather forecast in a moment.
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5: Scattered showers today with a mix of sun and cloud and a gusting wind. High of 16 degrees. Mainly clear tonight with a low of 8. Tomorrow it'll be mainly sunny and windy, a high of 22. Then on Monday and Tuesday, sunshine with highs of 24. Current weather conditions and the 7-day forecast can be found anytime on the CDK Electric weather page on your Pembina Valley online app. I'm Judy Peters.
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6: In the Manitoba Junior Baseball League, it was Winnipeg South upending Pembina Valley 2-1, while Carillon ran through Altona 16-4. In the Border Baseball League, Balder upended Clearwater 4-1. At the 2026 World Cup, Canada scored late, eventually tying Bosnia 1-1 in their opening round matchup. In the Canadian Elite Basketball League, Winnipeg demolished Calgary 92-72. In the WNBA, Washington clipped Toronto 86-85. In American Association of Professional Baseball League action, Winnipeg lost to Fargo-Moorhead 10-2. While in Major League Baseball, the Toronto Blue Jays won a thriller over the New York Yankees 8-5. I'm Dave Anthony.
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3: Get the news you need when you need it by downloading the Pembina Valley online app. I'm Berger Schmidt, and here's what's making local news this hour. Northlands Parkway Collegiate students are raising money for their after-grad party with a 50-50 draw, and the pot has already topped over $700. The intent is to provide a safe, fun, and memorable celebration for the graduating students. Grade 12 students Adeline and Rachel spoke about what their plans are after high school.
4: I'm going to U of M to be a teacher.
5: Cool. What do you want to teach? Do you want to teach little kids, older kids, science, math?
4: Elementary school, so like kind of all around.
6: I am going to go to University of Calgary for sociology and then hopefully work for the RCMP.
5: No way. Do you want to work for the RCMP here in Manitoba, or would you like to move somewhere else in Canada?
6: I don't know.
3: For 50-50 ticket links, read the full feature on Pembina Valley Online or the Pembina Valley Online app. The Altona Community Foundation has handed out nearly $84,000 in spring grants this year. Board Chair Hayden Friesen says the money is going to a wide range of community organizations and projects across the area. He notes the foundation has seen steady growth in recent years, helping boost the amount available for both spring and fall intakes.
7: Certainly, we've seen some growth over the last several years. We're really starting to see the effect of the Thomas Sill contribution to our managed fund from a couple of years ago. Those funds are really working for themselves, and strong market returns have enabled them to grow over the last couple of years, and we're really seeing that reflect in the amount that we're able to contribute to the organizations on a spring and fall basis.
3: At the end of 2023, the Thomas Sill Foundation made a $750,000 capital fund contribution to the Altona Community Foundation. Nearly two dozen local organizations and projects benefited this spring. Winkler, Morton, and Carmen, Tim Hortons owners Jeff and Linda Dirksen, are celebrating a record-breaking Smile Cookie campaign. More than $69,000 was raised this year for the Boundary Trails Health Center Foundation and South Central Cancer Resource. Co-owner Jeff Dirksen says the community response exceeded expectations.
8: It's our absolute best year we've had. Last year, I believe we were right around the $50,000 mark, and we were hoping to get to 60, but we were extremely happy with how our teams and volunteers got this done this year. We had a great support from both communities, our guests. Can't thank you all enough, and look forward to doing it again next year.
3: Boundary Trails Health Campaign brought in more than $58,000, while the Carmen Campaign raised more than $11,000. 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
10: Scattered showers today with a mix of sun and cloud and a gusting wind. High of 16 degrees. Mainly clear tonight with a low of 8. Tomorrow it'll be mainly sunny and windy, a high of 22. Then on Monday and Tuesday, sunshine with highs of 24. Current weather conditions and the 7-day forecast can be found anytime on the CDK Electric weather page on your Pembina Valley online app. I'm Judy Peters.

0: Good morning. That was Amy Sky, Love Never Fails. Well, last weekend, I had the pleasure of stopping in at St. Mary's Nursery and Garden Center in Winnipeg, home of Lawn and Garden Journal host Carla Hersina. And as always, I didn't get to see even half of it because I just simply ran out of time. I went in looking for iron for one of our trees and some bone meal for the bushes. But I got sidetracked pretty quickly. The clothing boutique right at the front is fantastic. They've got light linens and flowy denim pieces that are just perfect for summer, so I may have treated myself a little. And then there are the syrups for weekend pancake breakfasts, which are a bit of a hidden gem there. I've never seen them anywhere else. And our favorites are the apricot and the blackberry raspberry. So next time, I'm going to have to make a point of getting into the greenhouse itself and actually browsing the plants, but there's just so much to take in. So if you're ever headed out that way, give yourself lots of time. It is one of those places where it's quite easy to get lost in all the details. And if you want to catch Carla live, Saturdays are the time to do it. She'll step away from her usual duties in the greenhouse and pick up the phone and give you, our listeners, her full attention on the Lawn and Garden Journal. And that is coming up here at 9:15 this morning. You can get your call in to the show at 1-800-374-3315.
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0: Here's today's Community Connection. Aquasize sessions begin June 29th at the Emerson Pool and will be held Monday and Wednesday afternoons at 5:15. 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
4: Scattered showers today with a mix of sun and cloud and a gusting wind. High of 16 degrees. Mainly clear tonight with a low of 8. Tomorrow it'll be mainly sunny and windy, a high of 22. Then on Monday and Tuesday, sunshine with highs of 24. Current weather conditions and the 7-day forecast can be found anytime on the CDK Electric weather page on your Pembina Valley online app. I'm Judy Peters.

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6: 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Again, that is coming up in just a few minutes. Right now, here's the newsroom with the latest.
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8: I'm Parker Schmidt with your local news, streaming now through the Pembina Valley online app. Students from J.R. Walkoff School are reflecting on a memorable trip to perform at the Manitoba Legislative Building as part of Music Month. The grade 2 to 3 choir sang three pieces on the grand staircase, performing in front of students from across the province. Louis Reason, a third grade student in choir, shared how it felt to perform at the Legislative Building.
9: Well, I had a lot of feelings. At the start, I was pretty excited. Until I got there, I got a bit nervous since there were a bunch of people
10: watching.
9: Yeah. There were like five other school choirs there.
10: Wow.
8: For many students, the experience came with a mix of excitement and nerves, but also pride in representing their school on the provincial stage. Dr. Chandy Jacob was honored at the Manitoba Legislature the same week he celebrated his 90th birthday. Morton Winkler MLA Kerry Hebert recognized the surgeon through a private member statement, citing his decades of contributions to healthcare in the Pembina Valley. She shares about the experience, which included a standing ovation.
11: 2 minutes didn't seem like enough for me to be able to say all the things that I wanted to say, but I hope the words that I did use and the things that I did say were the most important ones. But to see everybody stand in the chamber, all of my colleagues that represent the whole province of Manitoba, and give him that ovation and that applause and recognition, I think that was the biggest part, was to have them stand up and do that. And I could just see in his eyes that really meant a lot. And I'm so happy that could happen for him.
8: Dr. Jacobs said he appreciated the recognition and remains committed to advocating for improved healthcare services in the region. Northlands Parkway Collegiate students are raising money for their after-grad party with a 50-50 draw, and the pot has already topped over $700. The intent is to provide a safe, fun, and memorable celebration for the graduating students. Grade 12 student Adeline spoke about what she will miss after high school.
12: Kind of a mix of excited and sad, just because I'm going to be missing all my friends. We're going to be going our separate ways after the summer.
8: For 50-50 ticket links, read the full feature on Pembina Valley Online or the Pembina Valley Online app. News on the go, download our Pembina Valley Online app.
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16: Scattered showers today with a mix of sun and cloud and a gusting wind. High of 16 degrees. Mainly clear tonight with a low of 8. Tomorrow it'll be mainly sunny and windy, a high of 22. Then on Monday and Tuesday, sunshine with highs of 24. Current weather conditions and the 7-day forecast can be found anytime on the CDK Electric weather page on your Pembina Valley online app. I'm Judy Peters.
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16: Good morning. Today is Saturday, June 13th, and here are this morning's funeral announcements. Colleen Lynn Nemore, 86 of Morden, passed away on Monday, June 1st, at Boundary Trails Health Center. She was predeceased by her husband, Bill. A memorial service for Colleen Lynn Nemore will be held on Monday, June 15th at 2 p.m. at Morden Alliance Church, with burial prior to the service at Snowflake Cemetery. Donations may be made to Boundary Trails Health Center Foundation Echocardiogram Department. Arrangements by Weeb Funeral Chapel, Morden. Johann Unra, 84 of Steinbach, passed away on Sunday, June 8th, at Bethesda Regional Health Center. He is survived by 4 daughters, 2 sons, and their families. He was predeceased by his wife Maria and 1 daughter. The funeral service for Johann Unra will be held today, 3 p.m., at Birchwood Funeral Chapel, with burial at Steinbach Sommerfeld Church Cemetery. Viewing will be at the chapel 1 hour prior to the service. Arrangements by Birchwood Funeral Chapel, Steinbach. John Schmidt, 97 of Steinbach, passed away on Saturday, June 6th, at Bethesda Place Personal Care Home. He is survived by his wife, Marie, 2 daughters, 3 sons, and their families. He was predeceased by his parents and all his siblings. The funeral service for John Schmidt will be held June 26th at Birchwood Funeral Chapel, with burial at Heritage Cemetery. Viewing will be at the chapel prior to the service from 10 a.m. to 11 a.m. Arrangements by Birchwood Funeral Chapel, Steinbach. And those are this morning's funeral announcements.
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6: Scattered showers today with a mix of sun and cloud and a gusting wind. High of 16 degrees. Mainly clear tonight with a low of 8. Tomorrow it'll be mainly sunny and windy, a high of 22. Then on Monday and Tuesday, sunshine with highs of 24. Current weather conditions and the 7-day forecast can be found anytime on the CDK Electric weather page on your Pembina Valley online app. I'm Judy Peters.

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1: Scattered showers today with a mix of sun and cloud and a gusting wind. High of 16 degrees. Mainly clear tonight with a low of 8. Tomorrow it'll be mainly sunny and windy, a high of 22. Then on Monday and Tuesday, sunshine with highs of 24. Current weather conditions and the 7-day forecast can be found anytime on the CDK Electric weather page on your Pembina Valley Online app. I'm Judy Peters.

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7: Good morning. We are just ahead of 11 o'clock here, Saturday morning. And if it is your birthday today, it is your day. So take it in, enjoy it, let people celebrate you just a little. Happy birthday today going out to Dawson Hole and Sandra Tripp. And looking ahead, happy birthday tomorrow to Amelia Bartley, Terry Smith, Maxwell DeGuzman, and Emma Williams. All of these birthday greetings coming from the Boys of Ain Lions Club calendar. And hope everyone has a great day celebrating.
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1: Get the news you need when you need it by downloading the Pembina Valley online app. I'm Berger Schmidt, and here's what's making local news this hour. Northlands Parkway Collegiate students are raising money for their after-grad party with a 50-50 draw, and the pot has already topped over $700. The intent is to provide a safe, fun, and memorable celebration for the graduating students. Grade 12 students Adeline and Rachel spoke about what their plans are after high school.
2: I'm going to U of M to be a teacher.
3: Cool. What do you want to teach? Do you want to teach little kids, older kids, science, math?
2: Elementary school, so like kind of all around.
4: I am going to go to University of Calgary for sociology and then hopefully work for the RCMP.
3: No way. Do you want to work for the RCMP here in Manitoba, or would you like to move somewhere else in Canada?
4: I don't know.
1: For 50-50 ticket links, read the full feature on Pembina Valley Online or the Pembina Valley Online app. The Altona Community Foundation has handed out nearly $84,000 in spring grants this year. Board Chair Hayden Friesen says the money is going to a wide range of community organizations and projects across the area. He notes the foundation has seen steady growth in recent years, helping boost the amount available for both spring and fall intakes.
5: Certainly, we've seen some growth over the last several years. We're really starting to see the effect of the Thomas Sill contribution to our managed fund from a couple of years ago. Those funds are really working for themselves, and strong market returns have enabled them to grow over the last couple of years, and we're really seeing that reflect in the amount that we're able to contribute to the organizations on a spring and fall basis.
1: At the end of 2023, the Thomas Sill Foundation made a $750,000 capital fund contribution to the Altona Community Foundation. Nearly two dozen local organizations and projects benefited this spring. Winkler, Morton, and Carmen, Tim Hortons owners Jeff and Linda Dirksen, are celebrating a record-breaking Smile Cookie campaign. More than $69,000 was raised this year for the Boundary Trails Health Center Foundation and South Central Cancer Resource. Co-owner Jeff Dirksen says the community response exceeded expectations.
6: It's our absolute best year we've had. Last year, I believe we were right around the $50,000 mark, and we were hoping to get to 60, but we're extremely happy with how our teams and volunteers got this done this year. We had a great support from both communities, our guests. Can't thank you all enough, and look forward to doing it again next year.
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8: Scattered showers today with a mix of sun and cloud and a gusting wind. High of 16 degrees. Mainly clear tonight with a low of 8. Tomorrow it'll be mainly sunny and windy, a high of 22. Then on Monday and Tuesday, sunshine with highs of 24. Current weather conditions and the 7-day forecast can be found anytime on the CDK Electric weather page on your Pembina Valley online app. I'm Judy Peters.
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9: Scattered showers today with a mix of sun and cloud and a gusting wind. High of 16 degrees. Mainly clear tonight with a low of 8. Tomorrow it'll be mainly sunny and windy, a high of 22. Then on Monday and Tuesday, sunshine with highs of 24. Current weather conditions and the 7-day forecast can be found anytime on the CDK Electric weather page on your Pembina Valley online app. I'm Judy Peters.

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1: Scattered showers today with a mix of sun and cloud and a gusting wind. High of 16 degrees. Mainly clear tonight with a low of 8. Tomorrow it'll be mainly sunny and windy, a high of 22. Then on Monday and Tuesday, sunshine with highs of 24. Current weather conditions and the 7-day forecast can be found anytime on the CDK Electric weather page on your Pembina Valley Online app. I'm Judy Peters.
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1: I'm Parker Schmidt with your local news, streaming now through the Pembina Valley online app. The Canadian Fossil Discovery Center is celebrating what Executive Director Adolfo Quintera says was one of the museum's best years ever. Speaking after last week's annual general meeting, Quintera says visitor spending increased by 15% over the previous year, helping the museum become less reliant on public funding. He credits much of that success to the center's growing Dig Tour program, which gives guests the chance to work alongside staff at active fossil sites.
2: The hit of this program is just to offer the opportunity to anybody to become a paleontologist for the day. Mm-hmm. So they are spending the day with us digging actually mosasaur bones in the dig site. So it's really exciting for everybody.
1: Quintera says participation in the dig tours has doubled each of the last 2 years, with booking already looking strong for the current season. The center also received provincial recognition for its tourism marketing campaign and is preparing to unveil what could be its largest exhibit yet later this month. Northlands Parkway Collegiate students are raising money for their after-grad party with a 50-50 draw, and the pot has already topped over $700. The intent is to provide a safe, fun, and memorable celebration for the graduating students. Grade 12 student Rachel spoke about what she will miss after high school.
3: You know, just leaving all my friends can be sad, but I'm excited to do something new.
1: For 50-50 ticket links, read the full feature on Pembina Valley Online or the Pembina Valley Online app. Coming out of an idea discussed at a crime prevention forum held earlier this year in Morris, the town is getting ready to launch a security camera registry. Mayor Scott Crick says the meeting, the idea was shared if those committing petty and property crime are visible, they may stop and or leave the community.
4: Now, we're not looking for any complex information. We're not asking for access to your cameras. All it is where do you live and do you have cameras? And that's it. In the event that the RCMP contact the town and they're asking about potential crime in an area and they're curious if the cameras may have picked this up, the town will reach out to you, let you know that the RCMP are looking for this information, and then allow the resident to reach back out to the RCMP if they so choose.
1: Morris will join Morton and Altona, which have already established voluntary security camera registries. News on the go, download our Pembina Valley online app.
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7: Scattered showers today with a mix of sun and cloud and a gusting wind. High of 16 degrees. Mainly clear tonight with a low of 8. Tomorrow it'll be mainly sunny and windy, a high of 22. Then on Monday and Tuesday, sunshine with highs of 24. Current weather conditions and the 7-day forecast can be found anytime on the CDK Electric weather page on your Pembina Valley online app. I'm Judy Peters.
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3: Scattered showers today with a mix of sun and cloud and a gusting wind. High of 16 degrees. Mainly clear tonight with a low of 8. Tomorrow it'll be mainly sunny and windy, a high of 22. Then on Monday and Tuesday, sunshine with highs of 24. Current weather conditions and the 7-day forecast can be found anytime on the CDK Electric weather page on your Pembina Valley online app. I'm Judy Peters.
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3: Scattered showers today with a mix of sun and cloud and a gusting wind. High of 16 degrees. Mainly clear tonight with a low of 8. Tomorrow it'll be mainly sunny and windy, a high of 22. Then on Monday and Tuesday, sunshine with highs of 24. Current weather conditions and the 7-day forecast can be found anytime on the CDK Electric weather page on your Pembina Valley online app. I'm Judy Peters.
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12: It's a relatively light Saturday night in the world of sports as we focus in on the American Association of Professional Baseball, where the Winnipeg Goldeyes remain on the road taking on Fargo Moorhead. Meanwhile, in Major League Baseball, the Toronto Blue Jays look to make it 2 wins in a row against their AL East opponent, the New York Yankees. I'm Dave Anthony.

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5: Water is something that we often take for granted until there are concerns about its quality. That is one reason a major national conference coming to Winnipeg next week is attracting attention from across Canada. The Canadian Water Resources Association is holding its national conference June 15th to the 19th at the Fairmont Winnipeg. And this year's theme, Honoring the Spirit of Water, will bring together professionals from across the water sector to talk about the challenges and opportunities facing Canada's water resources. The five-day event will feature workshops, presentations, and plenty of opportunities for participants to share ideas and learn from one another. With attendees traveling from across the country, Winnipeg will be at the center of some important conversations about water and its role in our communities, economy, and environment.
0: To post your farm event on CFAM's farm calendar, send details in an email to the farm desk at goldenwest.ca.

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1: 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Morden Police Service hosted a community barbecue Thursday from 4 to 7 p.m. with a bit of agenda to show a different side of their services. Special Constable Morgan Reimer spoke about the event.
2: 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We got Co-op Grocery and Giant Tiger. They donated all the food, the drinks, there's prizes here. So we're just putting it on and hoping to hang out with some people from the community.
1: To learn more, read the full feature on Pembina Valley Online or the Pembina Valley Online app. The Altoona Community Foundation says strong investment returns and a major contribution from the Thomas Sill Fund are helping to expand support for local groups. President Hayden Friesen says those gains are now showing up in the amounts the foundation can distribute. The Altoona Community Foundation handed out nearly $84,000 in spring grants to nearly two dozen local organizations and projects this year.
3: We've really been focusing on attracting new applicants over the last couple granting cycles and getting our name out there and what the needs of our community currently is, and trying to attract those individuals to apply on our spring and fall granting cycles. And we have actually seen more applicants the last four or five cycles than we had previously. Several new applicants again, which is something we like to see as well. Certainly have some organizations that do apply on a recurring basis and happy to continue to support their projects that they're doing as well.
1: As part of the granting process, Friesen says the board is now reaching out to every applicant for them to tell their story and what their project looks like, how it's going to impact our community and the residents of the community. The Canadian Fossil Discovery Center is coming off a record-setting year. At its annual general meeting last week, Executive Director Adolfo Cutera reported that while visitation remained relatively steady, visitors spent more during their trips to the museum, resulting in a 15% increase in self-generated revenue. He says one of the biggest contributors has been the museum's increasingly popular dig tour experience.
4: Digging actual mosasaur skeleton, and they are uncovering new vertebrae, teeth, part of the skull or limb element. So that's super exciting for the people because there is not an opportunity like this in the whole country.
1: Katera says the hands-on experience continues to exceed visitors' expectations and has helped put the Morden Museum on the map both provincially and nationally. Your local news now. Download our Pembina Valley online app.
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7: Scattered showers today with a mix of sun and cloud and a gusting wind. High of 16 degrees. Mainly clear tonight with a low of 8. Tomorrow it'll be mainly sunny and windy, a high of 22. Then on Monday and Tuesday, sunshine with highs of 24. Current weather conditions and the 7-day forecast can be found anytime on the CDK Electric weather page on your Pembina Valley online app. I'm Judy Peters.
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1: Here's today's Community Connection. 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
6: Scattered showers today with a mix of sun and cloud and a gusting wind. High of 16 degrees. Mainly clear tonight with a low of 8. Tomorrow it'll be mainly sunny and windy, a high of 22. Then on Monday and Tuesday, sunshine with highs of 24. Current weather conditions and the 7-day forecast can be found anytime on the CDK Electric weather page on your Pembina Valley online app. I'm Judy Peters.
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5: Scattered showers today with a mix of sun and cloud and a gusting wind. High of 16 degrees. Mainly clear tonight with a low of 8. Tomorrow it'll be mainly sunny and windy, a high of 22. Then on Monday and Tuesday, sunshine with highs of 24. Current weather conditions and the 7-day forecast can be found anytime on the CDK Electric weather page on your Pembina Valley Online app. I'm Judy Peters.
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1: Get the news you need when you need it by downloading the Pembina Valley online app. I'm Parker Schmidt, and here's what's making local news this hour. Morton Winkler MLA Kerry Hebert used a private member statement of the Manitoba Legislature to honor Dr. Shandy Jacob for his impact on local health care. The recognition came in the same week as Dr. Jacob celebrated his 90th birthday. Hebert said while she couldn't share the extent of his contributions in her two-minute speech, the standing ovation in the room was meaningful. She shares more.
2: He brought 20 guests from the community, friends, his family, his daughter was there, and some other healthcare professionals and doctors were with him as well. So it was really a really great opportunity and an awesome experience for him and for me too, to be able to honor him. He's the reason, he's an integral part of why we have a regional healthcare facility in our area. He was the one who actually spearheaded the idea of regional healthcare because his goal was to keep patients home and not having to drive to Winnipeg for healthcare.
1: At 90 years old, Dr. Jacob remains an advocate for healthcare and still practices. A strong year financially and some exciting projects on the horizon have the Canadian Fossil Discovery Centre feeling optimistic. Executive Director Adolfo Cutera says the museum finished the year with a surplus, earned recognition from Manitoba's top tourism marketing campaign, and secured grants to purchase new equipment that will improve the precision of fossil excavations. He says the organization is hoping to build on that momentum.
3: Altogether, was really working very well for us, so we're expecting to at least repeat the results for this year.
1: Katera adds that staff are also preparing to unveil a major new exhibit centered around a long-necked plesiosaur from the museum's collection, guiding visitors through the process of bringing an ancient creature back to life through modern paleontology. Community support has helped raise more than $69,000 through Smile Cookie campaigns in Pembina Valley. Boundary Trails Health Center Foundation says it will put more than $58,000 towards its outdoor wellness space project, expected to be completed in the coming years. Boundary Trails Health Center fundraising coordinator Jennifer Ching Fox says more than 90 volunteers contributed about 200 hours of their time.
4: What amazes me every year is the volunteers, because we don't raise $58,403 without the 90-plus volunteers putting in a collective 200 hours to greet people at the store, to deliver the cookies, decorate the cookies, sell them here at BTHC. And every year we find new groups that want to get in on the fun, some longtime volunteers, I guess this is our third year, that just love it and they love getting involved.
1: Tim Hortons owners Jeff and Linda Dirksen say the week showcased strong community involvement across the region, and they look forward to the next year's Smile Cookie Week. Access local news anytime and anywhere. Download our Pembina Valley online app.
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8: Scattered showers today with a mix of sun and cloud and a gusting wind. High of 16 degrees. Mainly clear tonight with a low of 8. Tomorrow it'll be mainly sunny and windy, a high of 22. Then on Monday and Tuesday, sunshine with highs of 24. Current weather conditions and the 7-day forecast can be found anytime on the CDK Electric weather page on your Pembina Valley online app. I'm Judy Peters.
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6: Scattered showers today with a mix of sun and cloud and a gusting wind. High of 16 degrees. Mainly clear tonight with a low of 8. Tomorrow it'll be mainly sunny and windy, a high of 22. Then on Monday and Tuesday, sunshine with highs of 24. Current weather conditions and the seven-day forecast can be found anytime on the CDK Electric weather page on your Pembina Valley online app. I'm Judy Peters.

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6: Scattered showers today with a mix of sun and cloud and a gusting wind. High of 16 degrees. Mainly clear tonight with a

0: Low of 8. Tomorrow it'll be mainly sunny and windy, a high of 22. Then on Monday and Tuesday, sunshine with highs of 24. Current weather conditions and the 7-day forecast can be found anytime on the CDK Electric weather page on your Pembina Valley online app. I'm Judy Peters.
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1: I'm Parker Schmidt with your local news streaming now through the Pembina Valley online app. The Canadian Fossil Discovery Center is celebrating what Executive Director Adolfo Quintera says was one of the museum's best years ever. Speaking after last week's annual general meeting, Quintera says visitor spending increased by 15% over the previous year, helping the museum become less reliant on public funding. He credits much of that success to the center's growing Dig Tour program, which gives guests the chance to work alongside staff at active fossil sites.
2: The hit of this program is just to offer the opportunity to anybody to become a paleontologist for the day. Mm-hmm. So they are spending the day with us digging actually mosasaur bones in the dig site. So it's really exciting for everybody.
1: Quintera says participation in the dig tours has doubled each of the last 2 years, with booking already looking strong for the current season. The center also received provincial recognition for its tourism marketing campaign and is preparing to unveil what could be its largest exhibit yet later this month. Northlands Parkway Collegiate students are raising money for their after-grad party with a 50-50 draw, and the pot has already topped over $700. The intent is to provide a safe, fun, and memorable celebration for the graduating students. Grade 12 student Rachel spoke about what she will miss after high school.
3: You know, just leaving all my friends can be sad, but I'm excited to do something new.
1: For 50-50 ticket links, read the full feature on Pembina Valley Online or the Pembina Valley Online app. Coming out of an idea discussed at a crime prevention forum held earlier this year in Morris, the town is getting ready to launch a security camera registry. Mayor Scott Crick says the meeting, the idea was shared if those committing petty and property crime are visible, they may stop and or leave the community.
4: Now, we're not looking for any complex information. We're not asking for access to your cameras. All it is where do you live and do you have cameras? And that's it. In the event that the RCMP contact the town and they're asking about potential crime in an area and they're curious if the cameras may have picked this up, the town will reach out to you, let you know that the RCMP are looking for this information, and then allow the resident to reach back out to the RCMP if they so choose.
1: Morris will join Morden and Altona, which have already established voluntary security camera registries. News on the go, download our Pembina Valley online app.
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7: Scattered showers today with a mix of sun and cloud and a gusting wind. High of 16 degrees. Mainly clear tonight with a low of 8. Tomorrow it'll be mainly sunny and windy, a high of 22. Then on Monday and Tuesday, sunshine with highs of 24. Current weather conditions and the 7-day forecast can be found anytime on the CDK Electric weather page on your Pembina Valley online app. I'm Judy Peters.
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1: Scattered showers today with a mix of sun and cloud and a gusting wind. High of 16 degrees. Mainly clear tonight with a low of 8. Tomorrow it'll be mainly sunny and windy, a high of 22. Then on Monday and Tuesday, sunshine with highs of 24. Current weather conditions and the seven-day forecast can be found anytime on the CDK Electric weather page on your Pembina Valley online app. I'm Judy Peters.
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1: Scattered showers today with a mix of sun and cloud and a gusting wind. High of 16 degrees. Mainly clear tonight with a low of 8. Tomorrow it'll be mainly sunny and windy, a high of 22. Then on Monday and Tuesday, sunshine with highs of 24. Current weather conditions and the 7-day forecast can be found anytime on the CDK Electric weather page on your Pembina Valley online app. I'm Judy Peters.
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1: Access your news anytime by downloading the Pembina Valley online app. I'm Parker Schmidt with your local news update. Morden Police Service hosted a community barbecue Thursday from 4 to 7 p.m. with a bit of agenda to show a different side of their services. Special Constable Morgan Reimer spoke about the event.
2: We're putting on a barbecue for the community. We got Co-op Grocery and Giant Tiger. They donated all the food, the drinks, there's prizes here. So we're just putting it on and hoping to hang out with some people from the community.
1: To learn more, read the full feature on Pembina Valley Online or the Pembina Valley Online app. The Altoan Community Foundation says strong investment returns and a major contribution from the Thomas Sill Fund are helping to expand support for local groups. President Hayden Friesen says those gains are now showing up in the amounts the foundation can distribute. The Altoona Community Foundation handed out nearly $84,000 in spring grants to nearly two dozen local organizations and projects this year.
3: We've really been focusing on attracting new applicants over the last couple granting cycles and getting our name out there and what the needs of our community currently is and trying to attract those individuals to apply on our spring and fall granting cycles. And we have actually seen more applicants the last four or five cycles than we had previously. Several new applicants again, which is something we like to see as well. Certainly have some organizations that do apply on a recurring basis and happy to continue to support their projects that they're doing as well.
1: As part of the granting process, Friesen says the board is now reaching out to every applicant for them to tell their story and what their project looks like, how it's going to impact our community and the residents of the community. The Canadian Fossil Discovery Centre is coming off a record-setting year. At its annual general meeting last week, Executive Director Adolfo Cutera reported that while visitation remained relatively steady, visitors spent more during their trips to the museum, resulting in a 15% increase in self-generated revenue. He says one of the biggest contributors has been the museum's increasingly popular dig tour experience.
4: Digging actual mosasaur skeleton, and they are uncovering new vertebrae, teeth, part of the skull or limb element. So that's super exciting for the people because there is not an opportunity like this in the whole country.
1: Katera says the hands-on experience continues to exceed visitors' expectations and has helped put the Morden Museum on the map both provincially and nationally. Your local news now. Download our Pembina Valley online app.
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8: Scattered showers today with a mix of sun and cloud and a gusting wind. High of 16 degrees. Mainly clear tonight with a low of 8. Tomorrow it'll be mainly sunny and windy, a high of 22. Then on Monday and Tuesday, sunshine with highs of 24. Current weather conditions and the 7-day forecast can be found anytime on the CDK Electric weather page on your Pembina Valley online app. I'm Judy Peters.
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11: Scattered showers today with a mix of sun and cloud and a gusting wind. High of 16 degrees. Mainly clear tonight with a low of 8. Tomorrow it'll be mainly sunny and windy, a high of 22. Then on Monday and Tuesday, sunshine with highs of 24. Current weather conditions and the 7-day forecast can be found anytime on the CDK Electric weather page on your Pembina Valley online app. I'm Judy Peters.
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5: Scattered showers today with a mix of sun and cloud and a gusting wind. High of 16 degrees. Mainly clear tonight with a low of 8. Tomorrow it'll be mainly sunny and windy, a high of 22. Then on Monday and Tuesday, sunshine with highs of 24. Current weather conditions and the 7-day forecast can be found anytime on the CDK Electric weather page on your Pembina Valley Online app. I'm Judy Peters.
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1: Get the news you need when you need it by downloading the Pembina Valley online app. I'm Parker Schmidt, and here's what's making local news this hour. Morton Winkler MLA Kerry Hebert used a private member statement of the Manitoba Legislature to honor Dr. Shandy Jacob for his impact on local health care. The recognition came in the same week as Dr. Jacob celebrated his 90th birthday. Hebert said while she couldn't share the extent of his contributions in her two-minute speech, the standing ovation in the room was meaningful. She shares more.
2: He brought 20 guests from the community, friends, his family, his daughter was there, and some other healthcare professionals and doctors were with him as well. So it was really a really great opportunity and an awesome experience for him and for me too, to be able to honor him. He's the reason, he's an integral part of why we have a regional healthcare facility in our area. He was the one who actually spearheaded the idea of regional healthcare because his goal was to keep patients home and not having to drive to Winnipeg for healthcare.
1: At 90 years old, Dr. Jacob remains an advocate for healthcare and still practices. A strong year financially and some exciting projects on the horizon have the Canadian Fossil Discovery Centre feeling optimistic. Executive Director Adolfo Cutera says the museum finished the year with a surplus, earned recognition from Manitoba's top tourism marketing campaign, and secured grants to purchase new equipment that will improve the precision of fossil excavations. He says the organization is hoping to build on that momentum.
3: Altogether was really working very well for us, so we're expecting to at least repeat the results for this year.
1: Katera adds that staff are also preparing to unveil a major new exhibit centered around a long-necked plesiosaur from the museum's collection, guiding visitors through the process of bringing an ancient creature back to life through modern paleontology. Community support has helped raise more than $69,000 through Smile Cookie campaigns in Pembina Valley. Boundary Trails Health Center Foundation says it will put more than $58,000 towards its outdoor wellness space project, expected to be completed in the coming years. Boundary Trails Health Center fundraising coordinator Jennifer Ting Fox says more than 90 volunteers contributed about 200 hours of their time.
4: What amazes me every year is the volunteers. 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And every year we find new groups that want to get in on the fun, some longtime volunteers, I guess this is our third year, that just love it and they love getting involved.
1: Tim Hortons owners Jeff and Linda Dirksen say the week showcased strong community involvement across the region, and they look forward to the next year's Smile Cookie Week. 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
7: Scattered showers today with a mix of sun and cloud and a gusting wind. High of 16 degrees. Mainly clear tonight with a low of 8. Tomorrow it'll be mainly sunny and windy, a high of 22. Then on Monday and Tuesday, sunshine with highs of 24. Current weather conditions and the 7-day forecast can be found anytime on the CDK Electric weather page on your Pembina Valley online app. I'm Judy Peters.
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0: It's time for another Made in Manitoba, and for the second consecutive weekend, it's a debut on our program.
1: The Portage La Prairie area's Sharp Sisters are joining us for the first time, and we are thrilled they decided to make the drive to our studio to join us in person for the conversation.
0: Kathy Bryce, Carolyn Whitfield, and Colleen Bryce are the trio of sisters in the group, and since taking the stage together officially in 2013, they have released 2 albums.
1: Tonight is even a little more special because...
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5: I'm Parker Schmidt with your local news streaming now through the Pembina Valley online app. The Canadian Fossil Discovery Center is celebrating what Executive Director Adolfo Quintera says was one of the museum's best years ever. Speaking after last week's annual general meeting, Quintera says visitor spending increased by 15% over the previous year, helping the museum become less reliant on public funding. He credits much of that success to the center's growing Dig Tour program, which gives guests the chance to work alongside staff at active fossil sites.
6: The hit of this program is just to offer the opportunity to anybody to become a paleontologist for the day. Mm-hmm. So they are spending the day with us digging actually mosasaur bones in the dig site. So it's really exciting for everybody.
5: Gutierre says participation in the dig tours has doubled each of the last 2 years, with booking already looking strong for the current season. The center also received provincial recognition for its tourism marketing campaign and is preparing to unveil what could be its largest exhibit yet later this month. Northlands Parkway Collegiate students are raising money for their after-grad party with a 50-50 draw, and the pot has already topped over $700. The intent is to provide a safe, fun, and memorable celebration for the graduating students. Grade 12 student Rachel spoke about what she will miss after high school.
7: You know, just leaving all my friends can be sad, but I'm excited to do something new.
5: For 50-50 ticket links, read the full feature on Pembina Valley Online or the Pembina Valley Online app. Coming out of an idea discussed at a crime prevention forum held earlier this year in Morris, the town is getting ready to launch a security camera registry. Mayor Scott Crick says the meeting, the idea was shared if those committing petty and property crime are visible, they may stop and or leave the community.
8: Now, we're not looking for any complex information. We're not asking for access to your cameras. All it is where do you live and do you have cameras? And that's it. In the event that the RCMP contact the town and they're asking about potential crime in an area and they're curious if the cameras may have picked this up, the town will reach out to you, let you know that the RCMP are looking for this information, and then allow the resident to reach back out to the RCMP if they so choose.
5: Morris will join Morton and Altona, which have already established voluntary security camera registries. News on the go, download our Pembina Valley online app.
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10: Scattered showers today with a mix of sun and cloud and a gusting wind. High of 16 degrees. Mainly clear tonight with a low of 8. Tomorrow, it'll be mainly sunny and windy, a high of 22. Then on Monday and Tuesday, sunshine with highs of 24. Current weather conditions and the 7-day forecast can be found anytime on the CDK Electric weather page on your Pembina Valley online app. I'm Judy Peters.
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0: To order a copy of today's program, The Plans I Have, just log on to pawsandtails.org. The Plans I Have was written by Amy Robertson and directed by David Carl. Our script supervisor was Phil Lawler. The song Change was written by Sandy Howell and Joanna Carlson. Music was by John Campbell, and our sound designer was Eric Basil. Paws and Tails is an Insight for Living production.
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8: Why would the Lincoln Memorial appear to be thousands of years old? Find out next on today's Creation Moment. And now, here is our Creation Moment's host, Ian Taylor.
9: Did you know that according to one standard method of dating, the Lincoln Memorial in Washington, D.C. was built before the time of Christ? Well, anyone who has ever visited a cave has heard the claim that the stalactites growing in a cave take, on average, a full century to grow only 1 inch. Cave visitors stand in awe as they view stalactites and stalagmites up to 40 feet tall. The hundreds of thousands of years of Earth's history begin to become a reality before their eyes. But the question is, does it really take a century to grow 1 inch of stalactite? When the Lincoln Memorial was built during the 1930s, the engineers sank steel cylinders into the bedrock in order to anchor the monument. The base of the memorial is set high above the ground, leaving a cavernous basement beneath the floor. Rainwater seeping through the marble floor has formed stalactites up to 5 feet long on the basement ceiling. Well, this growth is an inch per year, not per century. In a very real sense, the stalactites in the basement of the Lincoln Memorial are rocks that carry the testimony of God against the naturalistic long-age stories of evolution.
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